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0: Good morning to you. We just have one accident right now for your morning commute. Clemson at Farrell. Everything else is looking good. No other accidents or incidents. I'm 20, 26, 77 are congestion free this early. 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

0: to start things off with an accident at 20 eastbound before Bush River Road. It's been there for a little while, but it is still being worked. Some new accidents, two of them involving North Brickyard. One at Two Notch at North Brickyard. The other one, North Brickyard at Green Springs. Also a new collision, Longtown at Long Green. A collision at Hardscrabble at Clemson. And one more, a crash at North Wingert at Kennerly. The interstates are back to congestion-free right now. 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If you have a leak, let Mid-State Roofing take a...
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6: Attention high school sports fans, are you an armchair official? 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Well, if you think you could do better, then get in the game and prove it. 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
5: Oh, there seems to be some dust in the room. I don't know why I'm more upset than I probably should be. Got news that Dolly Parton dead at the age 80. It's WXY. Here's a tribute to Dolly Parton, great entertainer.
6: Blackpool Lights. I heard George Harrison say the Beatles used to go and see Blackpool Lights. What is that? Different place altogether? I'm in the right place, the wrong time? That's how I feel every day.

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0: It's Beba Doobie and All I Did Was Dream. It's Columbia's Independent Alternative 99.3. Dream of You, that is. Dexter and the Moon Rocks and Freaking Out and Hozier. And then we played, for the first time ever, I think, on WXRY, played Dolly Parton and Jolene, yeah. Which is kind of it's one of those songs that just became... Everybody covers it, kind of thing.
1: I think Beyonce did too.
0: Yes, she did. She did a version too, and you know, I'm usually not affected by celebrities passing away. You know, because they're celebrities. Yeah. I mean, I did. She don't know you, so I don't know. It kind of hit me kind of hard because growing up, she was everywhere. I mean, she was in the movies. She was on and some great movies, including the I love this musical, by the way, because everything in life can be revolved down to a musical or of one and another. Maybe it's Rocky Horror, maybe it's The Music Man, or maybe it's Best Little Whorehouse in Texas.
2: Texas has a whorehouse in it.
1: That's cool.
0: Dom DeLuise. Of course, he was in Blazing Saddles too.
1: Yeah,
0: there we go. So anyway, and Dolly Parton starred with Burt Reynolds there. So maybe they'll be doing a remake now together.
1: You never know.
0: Never know. So
1: I think it bothers a lot of people in showbiz too. You know, like,
0: well, because she
1: was a very universally liked person.
0: Well, and the thing was is when she was starting in country music. So this was back in the 60s before it became really really big. There was a lot of male chauvinism. If you were a woman, you had a tough time, and she was saying that she had to be tough to get her to be able to get on stage at the Grand Ole Opry and that sort of thing, because they would have just kind of shoved her on by, like, nah, we're gonna let the guys do it. And so think about how she had to be. She was still had to be tough, but she is still was so polite and so nice and just a kind person.
3: Mm-hmm.
0: Because you've never ever heard of anybody saying, "Oh yeah, well she seems really nice on TV or whatever, but she's really just."
1: But she's not right. No one.
0: And there's stories about. I'm sure there are stories about me because I have bad days. And then I have really bad days. So that's the other one. Let's go ahead and take a look at traffic. It's 4:23. God rest in peace, Dolly Parton. What are you seeing on the big board?
1: We have a bunch of new accidents that just came in. 26 eastbound at St. Andrews. Also Broad River at Arrowwood Road. A collision at 77 south at Shop. Also Garner Ferry at Hungry Road. That just came in. Summit Hill at Clemson. And we also have in the city Green Street at Gregg. Taylor at Hardin. South Lake Drive at Platte Springs. And one more, a collision at North Lake Drive at Bush River. Still, the interstates are not looking bad, not seeing any major traffic there yet. This traffic brought to you by Royalty Lane. You know what time it is? It's bowling time at Royalty Lane on Two Notch Road. Kids bowl free all summer long. Chill out at RoyaltyBowlingColumbia.com. I'm Kane Cameron for WXRY Traffic.
0: 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Keeping Columbia moving, we are Independent Public Radio. If you happen to see something, give us a holla. Let us know about it. 988-9930 will get you right here. And we will pass the word along. 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
0: It's going to be a clear and relatively cool overnight. It was nice this morning. Be around 71 tomorrow morning, mostly sunny, getting up to 93. We're going to start having humidity rolling on in. Overnight, we may, into Thursday, we may see some thunderstorms. So if you wake up and go, why is everything wet? Well, that's what. He's always wet. 91 on Thursday, chance of showers, same kind of deal. A little bit cooler on Friday. Well, we're getting there towards fall. It's 89 in Ballantyne, 87 in Lexington, 91 atop the historic Behringer Building on South Coast Main Street, and 90 right now at the North Point Heating and Air Studios. It's 427. I am Varholi, and this is Noah Kahn. You're hearing it here first. It's Orbiter, WXRY. Hey.

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0: Sports Club is independent alternative 99.3 WXY. I'll have to tell you about this movie, Kane. Next Hour that I saw. It is it's an indie film. I see a lot of indie films. Have I seen Have I seen the latest Spider-Man? No, don't really care to.
1: Yeah, and, you gotta do it.
0: And I've told it's really good, but that's a rare thing for a Marvel movie. Most Marvel movies are just garbage.
1: Yeah, it's pretty bad.
0: Exhibit A. It's not a Marvel movie, but it's from Disney, so it's the same same deal. That last Star Wars movie with the Mandalorian and whatever it was, that was awful. Absolute trash. Now the acting, fine. Dialogue was written by a first year film student. God awful.
1: Okay.
0: God off. So unless you really don't go see that. And what's his name is in it, of course. Pablo Pascal? Because he's in everything.
1: He
0: is in every single movie. Is he great? I don't know. He may be a good actor, but he's in every awful. He's kind of the Gene Hackman or Michael Caine of 2026, of this era.
1: Yeah.
0: Pablo Pascal in every single movie. He wasn't in Nimrods, which was also equally gosh awful. let's go ahead and take a look at traffic while everybody else is thinking about that and see what's happening on the big board. What are you seeing?
1: Well, you do have a new accident right there at 26 Eastbound at 20. Another accident on the interstate 26 East at St. Andrews. Also a wreck at 77 South at Chop. We have a collision at Gunner Ferry at Congaree in the city. A collision at Green Street at Gregg's. Also, I had an accident at Southwest Drive at Flat Springs. Also, up in Irmo, or Chapin, basically. Bickley Road at Dutch Fork. Forum Drive, that is, at Navy Credit Union. We come in with a collision. And finally, Summit Bar Parkway at Clemson. We do have an accident there. We are starting to see a bit of congestion now on 26 West. That would be from 126 to St. Andrews. 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
0: All right. Thank you, Kane. Keeping Columbia moving. We are independent public radio. If you happen to see something, give us a holler. Let us know about it. 988-9930 will get you right here. We'll pass the word along. Got Foo Fighters, got some Matt Mason, got Mumford and Sons, or Muffins and Buns coming up. WXY News time is 4:46. Rick?
2: We'll have some really comfortable mornings these next few days with lows in the lower 70s and upper 60s. Humid with clouds and sun and a thunderstorm in spots in the afternoon tomorrow with a high of 89. Thursday, it will be humid and 90 with clouds and storms moving in during the afternoon. This is Rick Wrigley at the Main Street News Desk. Polls were open for the special Republican primary runoff election between interim Senator Darlene Graham and U.S. Representative Ralph Norman. The congressionally unauthorized war in Iran appears to be headed toward escalation. Iran vows to retaliate against the widened new U.S. economic sanctions, saying the U.S. should expect an attack in response to the measures. Iran's economy minister says we know how to play the game, too. A divided Supreme Court yesterday eased the path for what voting rights experts say would be a federal takeover of elections by allowing an executive order by President Donald Trump that would impose sweeping new restrictions on mail-in balloting for November's midterm elections. However, it is a complex and fast-moving legal fight that is not over.

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0: Drop Dead. It's Olivia Rodrigo, WXRY. Beastie Boys and Sabotage. Alex Warren Ordinary, the soundtrack to every single last rom-com trailer, probably for the next century. You ever notice that every single last romantic comedy has Ordinary in it, which is good for him.
1: Oh, yeah.
0: He'll be getting royalties forever for that, which is great. You know, fine thing there. It's 5:18 here in the capital city. Movie to see, Kane.
1: Yes.
0: Movie to see. Saw it Sunday night. It is Teenage Sex and Death at Camp Miasma. It's not a slasher per se. It is a psycho thriller slash parody of the 80s slasher movies, slasher films.
1: Right.
0: It was really good. It was an indie film. It was really, really good. Totally worth seeing. So so see that rather than Nimrod's, because Nimrod's was garbage. Just garbage.
1: Well, you mentioned a kind of a weird little thing that Gillian Anderson was playing
0: This is kind of interesting. Gillian Anderson, she plays the last girl, final girl, from the original 80s slasher film, Camp Miasma, in the film. Uh-huh. And she literally must have spent hours watching Dolly Parton, because she acted and sounded like Dolly Parton, complete with the blonde wig, by the way. Pretty incredible. Kind of weird timing, too. So 5:20, let's go ahead and take a look at traffic. What are you seeing on the big board?
1: Well, we do have a vehicle fire on 20 westbound at Sunset. It does have the left lane blocked. Another wreck on the on-ramp from 77 south to 26 west. Just found a new accident, Old Arnsford Road at Tunock. Farrow at Jenkins Brothers Road, we have a collision. Another one in that area, Wilson Boulevard near Blythewood, in front of Blythewood High School. And we do have a report of a traffic light malfunctioning, Piney Grove at Bower Parkway. Plenty of congestion building on 20 westbound now, between 26 east and Sunset West. 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Hunting season is near. 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
0: And by the way, the big, the killer, the psycho killer in Camp Miasma, it was like an air conditioning vent. That's what the mask was. So that kind of gives you a hint of what kind of like how that film is going to go. So go ahead and check it out. Keep it Columbia moving. 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
6: All right, so take a look at our Columbia Metro forecast for us. Going to get fairly cool tonight. Well, cool-ish, cooler. 72 in the morning, so not so bad. Then 90 tomorrow, becoming humid with clouds and sunshine here and there. Maybe an afternoon thunderstorm in parts of the area. And then turning cloudy and humid, afternoon thunderstorm or two, and 90 on Thursday. We're in the 80s on Friday again, cloudy with storms and that sort of thing in the area. It's 90 in Valentine, 91 in Lexington, 91 atop the historic Behringer Building on South Gunness Main Street, 90 right now at the North Point Heating and Air Studios and Broadcast House with Naked and Famous.

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0: a Milky Chance. Stolen Dance, Columbia's independent alternative, WXRY, Columbia's local independent alternative. It's 5:40 here in the capital city. I am Varholy. Thanks for hanging out with us. It is a tribute to the music of Sublime. It is Bad Fish. They are a great live band and do a heck of a show as well. And they've got a couple original songs, too, that are actually really good. So if you like the Sublime stuff, you'll like the original stuff as well. And they do throw a party Friday, September 4th, the beginning of Labor Day weekend here in the capital city at the Ice House Amphitheater. Bad Fish, a tribute to Sublime. You can already get tickets at icehouseamphitheater.com. It's time to start thinking about what you're doing for Labor Day, right? Right?
1: Crazy.
0: I haven't even thought about it yet. Because there's going to be a lot going on. Yeah, we've got the Postal Service Smashing Pumpkins coming up in just a second as well. It's 5:41. Let's go ahead and take a look at traffic. What are you seeing on the big board, Kane?
1: We still have an accident. It's a vehicle fire. 20 westbound at Sunset. They now have two left lanes blocked. We have a new accident that just came in, too, in the city. Taylor at Pine, one at Assembly at Elmwood Avenue. We have a crash at Columbia Avenue at Old Chatham Road, a wreck at Jamil Road at Piney Grove, and then we've got two accidents on Farrow, Piscachurch Road, and Farrow at Jenkins Brothers Road. So we're looking at a bit of congestion now along 20 westbound between Broad River and Sunset due to that accident. 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Summer heat's blowing you down. 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
0: All right, so thank you, Kane. Keeping Columbia moving, we are independent public radio. If you happen to see something, of course, let us know about it. 988-9930. We'll get you right here. We'll pass for long tomorrow morning, starting at 6 o'clock. News, weather, and traffic right here on WXRY. Speaking of news, WXRY News Time. Rick?
2: We'll have some really comfortable mornings these next few days with lows in the lower 70s and upper 60s. Humid with clouds and sun and a thunderstorm in spots in the afternoon tomorrow with a high of 89. Thursday, it will be humid and 90 with clouds and storms moving in during the afternoon. This is Rick Wrigley at the Main Street News Desk. Polls were open for the special Republican primary runoff election between interim Senator Darlene Graham and U.S. Representative Ralph Norman. The congressionally unauthorized war in Iran appears to be headed toward escalation. Iran vows to retaliate against the widened new U.S. economic sanctions, saying the U.S. should expect an attack in response to the measures. Iran's economy minister says, "We know how to play the game, too." A divided Supreme Court yesterday eased the path for what voting rights experts say would be a federal takeover of elections by allowing an executive order by President Donald Trump that would impose sweeping new restrictions on mail-in balloting for November's midterm elections. However, it is a complex and fast-moving legal fight that is not over. The executive order would bar the U.S. Postal Service from sending mail-in ballots to voters not on lists of citizens created by federal agencies. The power to run elections is constitutionally reserved for the states. Columbia's bravest rescued a person trapped in a burning house. The home on Burmaster Drive in Northeast was engulfed in flames yesterday afternoon. Hickory Tavern closed its Vista restaurant for good Sunday night. The North Carolina chain also closed several stores in the Tar Heel State. I'm Rick Wrigley at the Main Street News Desk. We'll be back with more from Varholy and the Class in less than 90 seconds.
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